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You know what's funny? We'll be the ones to say, you know what? I'm ready for everything good that's coming, but still be carrying stuff that happened years ago. I'm talking about years ago. I want to talk about that. Coming up next, inside your Daily Dose.

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2: 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That's for all my scammers and my kid money.

apology, an explanation, or even their accountability to decide you're done carrying that weight, that pain, whatever they did to you. You've got things that you're praying for, right? Things that you're building, things that you're working on, a family you love, and dreams you haven't even dreamed yet. 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Release it. 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
3: Southbound 5, still slow in pockets coming out of Woodland past 2nd International, and that'll take you into Natomas. And then you get heavy at Arena Boulevard through Discovery Park. Heads up for a stall now on the shoulder at the I-80 Exchange. Good news is that stall at Q Street has finally been cleared. That's traffic. I'm John Yazel.
4: 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Joy is the work. 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
3: Couple problems slowing down westbound 50. You'll be on the brakes from Business 80, getting to the I-80 interchange. First is a crash clearing near 16th Street. The second is a crash clearing on the shoulder at the I-5 connector. Won't really start moving until you merge with I-80 hitting the causeway. You'll pick up after Chiles.
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Today is the 25th anniversary of 9/11. And you know what I think will be really cool? Shout out to the kids that are listening in the cars with their parents. Listen, if you're super young and 9/11 is something that you pretty much learned about in school, well, I want you to ask your parents and your grandparents about it. Ask them where they were when they heard what happened, how old they were, what did they feel, what was happening in their city. Because history hits different when you hear about it from somebody who actually lived through it, especially somebody that you love and somebody that you know. Because 25 years later, those stories are important. So ask your parents and see

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5: It's the IRS. 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You are in gross violation of Section 408B. 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
2: Boxing fans, mark your calendars. Ryan Garcia puts his welterweight world title on the line against hard-hitting top contender Conor Benn, plus undefeated Australian superstar Jai Opetaia takes on Noel Michalian. Saturday, December 12th, all live on Paramount+. The feud between Garcia and Benn reaches a boiling point in one of the biggest fights of the year. The best part? 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The

0: boxing fans, mark your calendars. Ryan Garcia puts his welterweight world title on the line against hard-hitting top contender Conor Benn, plus undefeated Australian superstar Jai Opetaia takes on Noel Michalian. Saturday, December 12th, all live on Paramount+. The feud between Garcia and Benn reaches a boiling point in one of the biggest fights of the year. The best part? There's no pay-per-view. The entire event is included with your Paramount+ subscription. 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

0: 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This is G-Eazy. When I'm in Sactown, the only station I'm listening to is 102.5. You already know. Yeah.
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1: Suckerism contagious, it's in the air. 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
1: 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Fall is a vibe. 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We've got the trend. You bring the vibes. 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

Grab your ticket, hook up the Don't Look Down tour with Rod Wave at the Golden One Center on October 8th. And you got a chance to be there by texting the word nostalgia. 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
1: Hi, I'm Carson Daly, inviting you to join me for I'm Listening. 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

40 with such shebang. 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

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We have got your ticket hookup all weekend long. 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